0: It's Hip Hop and Hope, the Z Radio. It's Matt. You got the uplift on a Friday night. If you are traveling, quick reminder, you got the Z app on your phone, right? Right? Well, if not, you got to fix that, first of all. But I know you got it on there, even if you haven't fired it up in a while because, you know, you forgot about it or whatever. You know, because you're listening on the radio. That's cool. Get it on your phone so you can take us with you wherever you're going, to the campground, to the beach, whatever you got happening up to the mountains. Just take us with you. You'd be glad you did. And we got a great hour of music lined up right now. Joseph O'Brien coming up, some Torin Wells. We got Jeremy Camp on the list and Hovey and just a few. Devereaux Grace right here with Matthew Shell. This one's called Just to find, and it's playing on the Z.
1: It's just as if I've never sinned. It's just as if
2: just justify.

0: I've got some good news if you are going through some growing pains in your life right now and maybe in your walk with Jesus. This is from Dr. Charles Stanley's book, Trusting God with Today, and it's called Remade. And it starts with a verse, Jeremiah 18:4 says, the vessel that he was making of clay was spoiled in the hand of the potter. Basically, he messed up. So he remade it into another vessel. And that's what God's doing in your life right now. There are situations in life that appear to break you. You feel the pain, whether physical, emotional, financial, or relational, and it can drain your energy, confuse your mind, and dishearten you completely. And at those times, refuse to become discouraged by strengthening yourself with reminders of God's purpose and presence. Remember, whenever God allows you to be broken, it's because he's remaking you into the person that he created you to be. Like clay in the hands of that potter, you're going to feel like you're being twisted and turned. God is kneading out all the things that can destroy you, which is why it's such a painful process. But don't despair, don't give up, and don't stop trusting Jesus' presence with you through all of it.
1: We'll sing your name from the rooftop. We'll bring you praise and we won't stop. It's not for us, it's for your heart.

in wholehearted. We are Messengers and KB right there. It's the Z Radio. Hits, hip-hop, and hope all night long. Colby out in Fountain Inn checking in for Tiki Lau. Got this one on right now. Your Goodness is on. Does he?

0: Nikkei, that's Jesus Music 2, his radio Z, and Matthew. All right, we got the Friday night vibes. Everybody's feeling good. Long holiday weekend in front of us. Thank you for being here. Even if you're not feeling good, that's all right, too. But listen, we got our pop quiz. Ladies and gentlemen, boys and girls, it's time.
1: And now, today's one question quiz.
0: One question, and here it is. What is the longest running TV show in America still on television today? Think about it. Longest running TV show. No Googling and no AI. I will give you the answer in just a few. It's the one question.

0: fall.
1: Joseph O'Brien, I've been trying to get that nickname to stick, J-O-B, but I don't think it's working, but we'll keep trying. Trust Fall, it's the Z Radio. Matt, pop quiz is going down right now. Let's see if you got this one, if you're playing along.
2: And now, today's one question quiz.
1: Question in case you missed it. What is the longest running TV show in America still on the tube today? Well, I don't know if you got this one. It's an NBC news program called Meet the Press. It's been on for 78 years, and they've done 4,900 episodes. And here you were going to guess The Simpsons. Hey, I think that's the longest running primetime show, maybe. I don't even know if to fact check that. But Meet the Press, been running Sunday mornings on NBC for all those years, almost eight decades. Crazy. There you go. The answer to today's one question quiz.

Okay, being holy is not so much about perfection, but it's about identity. Who is it that we identify with? Well, we identify ourselves with the perfect Lord God. Leviticus 20:26. You must be holy because I, the Lord, am holy. I've set you apart from all other people to be my very own. God loves you and wants the best for you.

0: We were talking earlier about people traveling for Labor Day. If you are on the road or heading maybe out of town, I was surprised that so many people go far away, like get on a plane for Labor Day. That's awesome if you can do that. But just take us with you. I invite you to stream us on the app, and you know, you can listen to your favorite songs, and all of us will be hanging around. And don't worry, we're going to get some time off too. And I'll be definitely throwing some stuff on the grill. I mentioned I'm going to be going to my friends Dom and Gina's. It's usually what we do. We have a little fire pit going on, throw some steaks on there, some burgers, hot dogs. We're simple people, you know. And my favorite is the corn on the cob on the grill. Oh, so good. What are you grilling this weekend? That is my burning question. That's what I want to know, all right? I want to work up an appetite. So bonus points if you call me from the grill, okay? If I can hear the sizzle in the background, even better. But either way, just let me know what you got going on this weekend, what you got cooking on the grill.
1: It's a paradise, and it calls my name, but I can't keep taking holidays.
2: It's a paradox.

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1: School's in. Football's on. And the Beats stay undefeated. Positive vibes all season. The Z. If you say so.

Switchfoot. That's Absolution, the Z Radio, and Matthew moving into hour number three. By the way, that new album, Forever Now, so good. It really is. Some great songs on there. Check that out when you get a second, maybe over the weekend. It'd be fun. But right now, man, we are moving through the Friday Night Z and some great requests ready to go. We got Tadashi coming up, his new one. We got Josiah Queen with the most requested song of the summer so far. And we got some, Forrest Frank and the Figs coming a little later. Hopeful, the band, and Torrin Wells, NF. Gonna get this whole thing started right now without any further ado. Jordan Armstrong, shining the light on the Z Radio. Yeah.

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1: Having some fun this Labor Day weekend, and I'm wondering what you got going on the grill for Labor Day weekend. You cooking anything up?
2: Pork belly burnettes. I'm also doing corn on the cob, asparagus, beef short ribs, chicken legs, Polish sausage.
1: Man.
2: It's going to be a wonderful, wonderful dinner.
1: I'm super hungry now. I'm going to hold off till after the show and maybe fire up the grill on the back deck. Throw a burger on there. You got me drooling.
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0: Thorne Wells. That's close. His Radio Z. It's Matt having some fun on a Friday. And of course, the long holiday weekend. Maybe your Friday was yesterday or maybe half a day today and you got a little jump start on it. Or maybe you're working this weekend. I'll be doing some of all of that. A lot of people thinking about going to check out a movie. We got Adam from PluggedIn.com taking a look at one.
1: In the new movie Fall 2 Dead Point, two young women take a treacherous trip up Thailand's Mount Kwan. It's a recipe for drama, tension, and peril. In 2022's Fall, a reckless young influencer named Shiloh fell and died during a dangerous climb. Now Shiloh's sister, Jax Hunter, is trying to find closure after her death. The last thing on Shiloh's bucket list had been climbing Mount Kwan, an intimidating trek up wooden planks bolted precariously to the mountainside with no railing. As the camera stares down into the vertigo-inducing chasms below, it's no mystery to any sane person watching why this trail has been closed for 30 years. But that's not stopping Jax and a friend named Luce from giving it a shot. The two young women hire a guy named John as their guide, but when a landslide seemingly kills him, they're suddenly on their own. This story is built on perpetual peril. Each step could be their last. And if the threat of rotting wood over stomach-churning heights wasn't enough, not everything here is as it seems either. This sequel's primary purpose is arguably inducing nonstop nausea in viewers. Intense moments of violence occur as well, as do references to drug smuggling and harsh language in this PG-13 movie. Some heroic moments may or may not offset the cliffhanger's other frequent issues, so we're giving Fall 2 Dead Point a 2.5 out of 5 for family friendliness. Read the full review at PluggedIn.com/radio. I'm Adam Holtz with the Plugged In Movie Review by Focus on the Family.

A-Z, and you know what that means. My man, Marcus, getting ready. Bless Beats. 10 o'clock, that starts. And, you know, he's got the positive hip-hop straight off the street, the top 10, some artist interviews, and all kinds of fun and insights, and just a general all-around good time. Stick around for Bless Beats. Just a little bit here on the Z. Colton Dixon,

Urban Life turned up the Z Radio. Matthew, and something shareworthy today. My friend Christy posting this definitely put a smile on my face, and it hits because it's so true. Church is the perfect place for people who aren't. Yeah, don't let the devil convince you that you got to be perfect before you go to church, that you got to get yourself all cleaned up and everything. It's not true. That's where it's going to happen, right? Growing in community and growing in grace with the people around you who are in the exact same place. So I love that, Christy. Thanks for sharing.

0: Anxiety shows up loud. Racing thoughts, tight chest, overthinking everything. But God shows up louder.
1: 1 Peter says, cast all your cares on him because he cares for you.
0: It's not a cute verse. That's a lifeline. When your mind spirals at 2 a.m., God isn't panicking. He's steady. He's close. He's holding you together when you feel like you're falling apart. Breathe. God's got you. The Z.

Josiah Queen, that's Demons, his Radio Z Hits Hip Hop and Hope. Yes, yes, and yes. And your request too, Mateo in Savannah, looking for this one, 116 on the Z.

0: study sessions need good music. Lucky for you, we're majoring in motivation. The Z.
1: Let me tell you about the king, reigning above, powerful and mighty, came down to love. He sits on the throne, highly seated, for his blood has atoned. He's a roller of stones, can't you see? Let me tell

Jesus, the Z Radio. And that is going to do it for me. Our week is done. And I hope you have a great weekend. Keep it here. I mentioned earlier, take us with you. Get that app on your phone if you don't already have it so you can stream us anywhere. And that helps even just when you're driving around sometimes, you know, if it starts fading out or whatever, you can just fire it up on that, on the Bluetooth, CarPlay, whatever you got over there. And listen, before we go into the long holiday weekend, I'd like to send you off with a word of scripture, something to just marinate in your heart over the weekend. I hope I plant a little seed and give you something to think about. This is one of my, if not my favorite verse in the Bible. 2 Corinthians 12:9. I'm going to read that to you. And verse 12 is actually maybe my favorite of all time. But let me read 2 Corinthians 12:9. It says, "My grace is sufficient for you. My strength is made perfect in weakness. Therefore, most gladly, I will rather boast in my infirmities that the power of Christ may rest on me." You know, God doesn't want you to rally more of your own strength. He wants you to rely solely on His power is made perfect in our weakness. So don't be afraid that you're not strong enough. You're not. And neither am I. Right? I'm not just picking on you. But God is. He's got this and he's got you. Have a great weekend. Stay safe. Stay sane. Take us with you if you're going. And we'll see you back here soon. Some-

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5: 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I'm on Instagram at Marcus Sullivan Live. More content, you can always follow the show on Instagram at Blessed Beats Live. And remember, beats is always spelled with a Z. Fall is here. Football season is back. I am still taking those text requests. If you guys want to start a Blessed Beats Live National Fantasy Football thing, we got like 1 week to get it in, so go ahead and text me if you want to do that. 281-886-3915. Jam-packed show coming up on the show. We got new music coming from Caleb Gordon. I think we got new music coming from ASAP Preach and 808 BZ. We'll talk about that. That's in segment four. Segment three, I got Katori. She's back, but we got another associate producer. I'll introduce you to her on the show, and the conversation is going to be really good. The topic today, they said men are skipping showers before dates for a certain reason. Yeah, I'll tell y'all about that reason. I'll see what the ladies have to say. That's in segment three. Segment two, Mark White has his Make a Difference Minute. He's back with a brand new one, and I got your top 15 songs from around the nation. Will we have a brand new number one? You got to stick and stay for that. You want to get in on the show? It is simple. 281-886-3915. 281-886-3915. Buckle up. Let's get this thing started. Some Christian mingling. Here's Paris Career. Starts us off with the number 15 song, and it goes like this.
6: Number 15.

0: 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Hey, I got a piece of audio that I want to play from this artist, and I'll play it a little bit later. But right now, him and Wordsplay, they're up for Christian Hip Hop Album of the Year. But you got to check out this number 14 song, which they recorded in Houston. It's called Benny Hinn. See what they did there? It's number 14.
1: Number 14.

0: 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We have our morning meetup. All of the recaps are on there, and subscribe to the page. It is at Blessed Beats Media on YouTube. And let me know in the comments of your favorite videos. There's a lot of stuff up there. Right there, we're going to try to usher in the spirit, as Aaron Cole did with this one at number 13.
1: Number 13.

0: That's Usher in the Spirit, Aaron Cole right there. That song set at the number one spot for a total of 8 weeks. He actually used a sample from Usher's You Make Me Wanna and used that one and honored him naming that one Usher in the Spirit. Just checking in with you. My name is Marcus Sullivan, and I am on that Instagram. Let me know what city, what station you're listening from, and I'll show you some love. Speaking of checking in, here's the number 12 song. It's Aha Gazelle. Sounds like this.
1: Number 12. Hold on.

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1: 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Here's Forrest Frank at number 11.
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4: 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It's always brought to you by Lockdown Love. Did you know? 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

0: in there, buddy. Let's see what an Addy could do.
1: Six songs to go. Do we have a number one? We're getting awfully close. We'll find out what's sitting at the number one spot. But this one was number one for 4 weeks. He's dropped to the number six spot. I'm talking about KB, my favorite artist, with this one. Y'all let me know what you think about it. It's called Speak Through Me.
2: Number six.

0: Kind of reminds me of a Kendrick Lamar, maybe a light-skinned version of him, but he's definitely buzzing. He's definitely strong about his faith. This one is called Press. It's Myles Minnick. It goes like this.
1: Number 5.

0: All right, we made it down to the number four song this week inside the Blessed Beats Live Weekend Syndicated Show. I told you a little bit earlier, they are up for Album of the Year. I'm talking about Words Played and Andy Mineo. And man, that album is awesome. He got a new song. It's called Dog Pit. And when I first heard it, I was like, why would he make a Christian hip-hop song called Dog Pit? Then he got a brand deal from the University of Georgia, knowing football season is here, and he did this commercial for him. Check it out.
1: I'd imagine this is Saturday, Dooley Field. They're going Georgia Bulldogs, getting ready to come out. They're loaded up in the tunnel, right? The thing is packed with people, and then all of a sudden they go, and now make some noise for your Georgia Bulldogs. Don't take that, buddy. Make some noise for your Georgia Bulldogs. And then you hear this. Ooh, what a rush. And all of a sudden it gets to the part where it goes, dog pit, dog pit. Imagine the whole arena going,

0: absolutely berserk.
1: I'd imagine that's it's Saturday.
2: And it will go berserk if you want to hear it. Brand new stuff. Christian hip hop is stepping up its level in beats. Check this one out. Dog Pit. New stuff. Andy Mineo. Worst Play.

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All right, two songs, and then I'll talk about not showering. Yeah, something we did as kids, but I don't know why people are doing this today. We'll tell you after these two songs.

0: It is the Bless Beast Live Weekend Syndicated Show, and I know you've been waiting on this moment right now. Fellas, you needed a reason. Now you got one. It is trending. I got it from Fox News, so you know it's real. They say men are skipping showers before dates for a reason, and it may surprise women. So women, if you are listening right now, get a little closer to your radio or your app. They say if dating wasn't already enough of a gamble, a new trend has some men skipping their usual hygiene routines. Now me, I gotta get the cologne game up, but they call this a so-called
1: pheromone.
0: I couldn't even say it. You hearing the voice? This is Katori.
1: Pheromone. Hey y'all, Katori Thomas. Hey,
0: and a brand new associate producer, Casey Glover. What's up, girl?
2: I'm good. How are you?
0: All right, we're going to get into who you are when we get through this, but y'all called it pheromone maxing is a viral TikTok trend associated with teen boys and young men that involves skipping showers and deodorant before a date. They say some proponents go as far as wear unwashed shirts or sweat and toxins and all that other stuff. Fellas, I want to know why. I'm probably going to swing over to TikTok to find out, but it's a men's natural musk is what they are saying, and it makes them more sexually attractive. I don't know. I know it's one thing about being manly and growing a beard and testosterone, but fellas, you want to explain? 281-886-3915. When we come right back, the ladies will dive in on this conversation. Don't move. 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

0: Know what I'm saying?
1: Yes.
0: I'm looking for freedom first. I spent a whole season's worth and did a little demon dirt.
1: Dirty.
0: I thank God I killed my pride. I put pee on a shirt.
1: Oh God.
0: Ain't got much time to choose a side before we leave this earth.

0: It's the Blessed Peace Live Weekend Syndicated Show, making men more appealing in the 2026 going into 2027. I got the ladies in here, my new associate producer, Casey. Hey, Casey.
1: Hi.
0: And I got my new, just promoted to personal assistant, Katori Thomas. What up, Kate?
2: Hey, y'all. Hey, hey.
0: All right, men. Y'all are Gen Z.
2: We are Gen Z, yes.
0: All right, and this says men and teenage boys are skipping showers before dates. Does this surprise you, Casey?
1: This is just ridiculous, but I've seen this trend on social media, and I honestly feel like it's men telling men what to do, and they're not doing it for the women because no woman wants someone to smell like straight musty.
0: Don't you want a man's man?
1: Absolutely not. If that's what comes with it, I'm good.
0: You're good on that. Go ahead, Katori.
2: I'll say this. When it comes to that, there's a difference between that man worked hard all day, and when he came in the house, he smelled that way because he worked hard, versus I am planning to go to Chili's, and I'm purposefully, intentionally not going to wash myself. That's nasty.
0: Okay. All right. So you heard from two Gen Zers. What are your thoughts? 281-886-3915. I got to ask y'all. Let me say the number slow. 281-886-3915. Text your way in. 281-886-3915. Now listen. You see all of the videos and stuff on social. A man can be out playing basketball. Matter of fact, if you ever been to a play or something and the man take off his shirt and he glistening and he's sweating, all the ladies go, woo! That's not attractive to y'all?
2: That can be, but this is completely different. This is premeditated must.
1: That's exactly.
0: Then they'll say, a man that works with his hands and works on the cars and is dirty and he's got rough hands, that's not attractive? Casey?
1: I mean, it's attractive to some women, you know. Everybody has their preferences, but personally, I don't want to be near a sweaty man. My dad be trying to hug me while he's sweaty, and I'm like, sir, please get away from me.
2: Right. It's I don't see. I would have to interview a Gen Z, a person that's a part of this trend, to find out what's the logic behind this.
0: They said it's for young men and teens, so that would be y'all's generation, and they actually the website said the research on this is inconclusive. Me, as a grown man, I think this is just another way for Gen Zers to not have to take baths. That's all I think this is. You're making a TikTok trend. I just made that up. TikTok. Trend. That's what that's going to be. And people will follow it. Y'all let me know what you think on that. 281-886-3915. All right?
3: Yo, is that Nicole?

service. 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Then I got down on my knees to pray. I ain't talking about Kaepernick. If you need a blessing, ask him then. Knock on his door, he answered. I'm so glad it didn't go my way. Man, I love how he planted it. 256, that's why I stay. He took my life and planted it. If I would've did it all on my own, I would've been stuck in the jam with it. See, they don't want me to say Jesus, but I'ma say Jesus, cause I want you to know what I mean when I speak it. And I'ma say Jesus, cause I want you to know where to go when you need it. And I'ma say Jesus, cause he the one holding the keys to the kingdom. Man, I was born in the D, I grew up in the A. Now I reside in the Ville. I got a wife, kids, a house, a car. Why would I need a meal? Jesus providing the meals, I'm leaning on him. Can't get caught in the thrills. I got some brodies that's popping a pill, so I've been praying that they would be healed. Man, I was

Lord, I ask for your grace over my life as I repent of my sins. I'm asking you to place your anointing over these lyrics and not only fill me with your spirit, but with all the words to carry out this message. And more importantly, give me the energy. Amen. Blaze, do my beats.

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1: 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Maybe we could take them on a tour and just do a new artist tour. You never know who's going to be next up. All right, check this one out.

Can't put it in a church basket. 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Hold up, you ain't squabbling enough. The Holy Spirit hit the room, yeah, you know I'm pushing up. 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

win. 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Now I divide that word like an underscore. Once upon a time they would ask what he coming for. Now he on that red carpet that the devil wore. 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
1: Locker combos, pep rallies, late night cramming, it's all back. So is your soundtrack to school life. 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

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Yeah.

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1: We got vices and we got pain. Yeah, we all go through it, so aren't we all the same? 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
3: 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He sits on the throne, highly seated, for his blood has atoned. He's a roller.

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1: Okay, so faith isn't fragile, and trust isn't just a vibe. It's armor. We're talking real armor.
2: You know what I'm saying?
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3: Here we have the missing link.
1: Doubts, distractions, digital chaos. But when trust in God becomes your gear, you stop playing defense.
4: It worked for me.
1: This isn't blind faith. It's bold, intentional, soul-deep connection. 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Stay geared up in grace.
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1: The Z

real strength isn't about being the main character. 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You know, Philippians 2:4 says to look out for the interests of others, not just your own. And that's not weakness. That's like Jesus-level greatness. So go on, hold the door. Send that encouraging text. Be the friend who shows up. 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And the world needs more light. 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The Z.

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1: You can listen to the Z just by saying the word.
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1: We can't say it right now or she's going to start talking back to us. But you know the word, right? The A word? That's right. 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The Z.

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0: GLO, GLO the gang with me. 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
1: And now, hit reset on the past and step into the future.
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0: Ephesians 2:10 calls you his masterpiece. 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

0: The Z.
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0: There's already loads of negativity everywhere you look, but not here. Escape the noise by replacing it with better noise, like this.
1: Okay. 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

0: Ready. Stand by, everybody.
1: Social media is loud. Everybody's posting, comparing, flexing, arguing, but none of that gets to decide who you are. God does. His voice is the one that brings peace, not pressure. Psalm 119 says, His word is a lamp for your feet, not your feed. So before you let a comment section shape your mood, let God shape your heart. You're not controlled by likes. You're led by truth. The Z.

Hey, hey, hey, it's JJ Spann. This is The Z, the station helping you live life turned up. Happy Labor Day weekend. What are you doing this weekend? You're working, you're chilling, what you up to? Well, hey, we're so thankful that you are with us. Good stuff on deck today. We are just answering some random questions and talking about some random things, okay? Hang out with us. Good stuff on deck for you.

0: Okie dokie, scripture time, folks. Now, y'all know that this scripture was coming, right? It is Matthew 11, starting in verse 28. Come to me, all who labor and are heavy laden, and I will give you rest. Take my yoke upon you and learn from me, for I am gentle and lowly in heart, and you will find rest for your souls, for my yoke is easy and my burden is light. Whew. Matthew 11, 28, 29, and 30.
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0: What's up? What's up? This is the Z, and I am JJ. I'm a little raspy, y'all. I don't know. Maybe it's just Saturday mornings. Okay, whatever. Hey, or late nights. I don't know. My voice. Who cares? All I know is that I am so happy to be hanging out with you guys this morning on this Labor Day weekend. Now, some people are working. Some people are like, I'm not feeling Labor Day weekend because I'm actually working. That's okay. Just turn some good music on. Hang out here with us. So today on the show, we're just talking about random stuff, random questions, random thoughts. Here's one for you. What could you do to make today better? Again, what could you do to make today better? Now, if you're working, could you be kinder to a customer or to a coworker? If you're at the house, could you get some extra rest? Could you do something nice for one of your family members or a roommate or a friend? Think about it. What can you do to make today a better day?
1: Hey.

Hey, JJ Span with you on the Z today. Hey, happy Labor Day weekend. I surely hope you're having a good one. We're just talking about some random thoughts and have some random questions and stuff today. So y'all stay with me. More good stuff coming up. It's the Z.

It is a Z. I am JJ. Happy Labor Day weekend. Yes, been working, laboring. Well, let me ask you this. We're talking about random thoughts and questions on the show today. So how about this one? When is the last time you have gotten some good rest? That's right, y'all. A good night's sleep, a very good nap, a time to relax yourself. Okay, yeah, I know we want to like keep working and doing well in school and in life and jobs and careers and all that stuff. But hey, even Jesus chilled out for a while. So when is the last time you have gotten some rest?

Random chat on the station today. It is the Z. I am JJ. All right. So what is your favorite color or some of your favorite colors? All right. So I like red. I don't know. It's just bright and it brightens up my day. I totally love yellow, believe it or not. Yellow is just something special about it. Once again, kind of brightens up stuff. Ooh, how about purple, y'all? I literally do think of royalty and think of Jesus when I think of purple. And then black. Black's pretty cool. I don't know, it's just kind of rocker, I guess. So what are some of your favorite colors?

0: 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What if I told you that I believe it?
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2: 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The Z.

Hey guys, it's JJ Span, and this is The Z, the station helping you live life turned up. Happy Labor Day weekend. Today on the show, we are just having some random thoughts and answering, or shall I say asking, some random questions. Might even throw in a joke or two. How about that? Hey, we are helping you live life turned up. Great music, great messages. This is The Z.

All right, JJ Spann with you on the Z. We are talking about nothing today, just random thoughts and questions. How about this one? When is the last time you hung out with God, and what did y'all do? You're like, what? That's right. When's the last time you just kind of hung out with him, and what'd y'all do? Did you do like a Bible study? Did you just have some prayer time? Or man, did you just sit on the couch or, you know, chill in the bed and just think about how cool and awesome he is? There are so many cool ways to spend time with God. Get creative, y'all. Go ride a bicycle, look at the sunset, look at the sunrise, read a book about him, whatever. Just sit in silence. It does not matter. There's so many cool ways to hang out with him. So again, when's the last time you hung out with God, and what did y'all do?

0: jerseys, hoodies, and Holy Spirit hype. The Z.
1: You made the rain, so when it falls on me, should I complain? Or feel you calling me, it's all on me to stay. And really catch what you're showing. It's my roots that you're growing, cause life is more than this moment.
2: You are the light, so when the darkness falls, the greatest heights, they never seem so tall, no, not at all, you're right. It's my roots that you're growing, don't wanna miss what you're showing. You ready, T?
3: You ready, B?
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0: All right, people, it is the corny joke time. 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Okay, so what is a frog's favorite outfit? Again, what is a frog's favorite outfit? It's a jumpsuit. A jumpsuit.
1: If I had 10,000 tongues, I couldn't tell all that the Lord has done for me. So I'll keep

Hey, how you doing today on this Labor Day weekend? Hopefully you're having a good one. All right, so we are just talking about random thoughts and random questions. So answer me this, careers. What do you want to be when you grow up? And even if you are grown, are you cool with your career? You want to change it? Anyway, if you are young, it's not too early to be thinking about what you want to be when you grow up. All right, so I have worked in middle schools, and there are kids that I've talked to, some of my students, and they're already thinking about their future. It's not too early. Check out these career exploration classes and things along those lines, and start thinking about what you want to do when you grow up.

0: JJ Spann with you on the Z today. All right, talking about random thoughts and some random comments. Hey, here's one for you, y'all. Just try, okay? If you're having some challenges, don't give up. Just try. Ask God to help you.
1: And they are...

0: loud encouragement. One jam at a time. The Z.
1: We got vices, we got pain. Yeah, we all go through it, so aren't we all the same? I got a thorn in my side.

right, y'all. Time for the Saturday morning shout out. I want to shout out students who have been having a hard time with their schoolwork, but they're still hanging in there, okay? Now, I had this student, and this kid, he was struggling to get the science concept. So, you know, I'm like, dude, just try. I always tell my students, just try. And so I left him to do his little work on the problem. Came back and he's like, Miss Ben, I don't think I got this right. I said, hold on, let me check it. Y'all, I checked it and it was right. And if you could have seen the look on that kid's face, he was so happy. And I'm thinking, see, buddy, you tried and you got it. So folks, for those of you who are just trying, you get the Saturday morning shout out. Don't give up. We love you. Oh, and don't be ashamed to ask for help. All right.

random thoughts and questions on the show today. How you feeling on this Labor Day weekend? You good? All right, sweet. All right, here's one. Have you done anything nice for somebody lately? Okay, maybe you could have written a note to your teacher, cleaned up without being asked to do it, sent a note to someone just saying, hey, you appreciate them. When's the last time you just did something nice for somebody else?

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Are you chilling? What's up, y'all? Are you having fun? Hey, we are trying to help you make it through this beautiful weekend. So whether you're working or if you're chilling, you got good music to enjoy it. All right, so check it out. We are talking about random thoughts and random questions today on the show. So some interesting things we'll be thinking about. If you stay with us, we're going to give you some good music and something good to help you through your Labor Day weekend. This is The Z. You stay.

JJ with you on the Z today. Happy Labor Day weekend. Random thoughts and questions on the show today. All right, so how about this one? What is one big thing that God has done for you recently? You know, a big old answered prayer. Now, even more important, what is one little thing that God has done for you lately? One little answered prayer. Hey, those count as much as the big ones.

0: It's the Z. I am JJ. Random thoughts and questions on the show today on this Labor Day weekend. All right. So how about this one? Out of the Bible and the characters, which ones do you most relate to? Okay. So like, you know, are you more in tune with like Paul, or are you kind of like a Moses? Well, I'm more like, I think, Esther and Peter. All right, so Esther, because I guess I'm kind of willing to take a risk on certain things. I hate to say if I perish, I perish, but hey, sometimes I feel like that. I don't know. And then Peter, because like Peter was like really, really wild. And, you know, he's like, things need to be this way and blah, blah, blah. And he just tripped a whole lot. And then God was like, hey, come on back. I still love you. And I guess I kind of like just relate to him because he messed up a lot, but he was forgiven a lot. And whoo, Christ built the church on that rock. So how about you? Who do you kind of relate to in the Bible?
1: Let me tell you about the King, reigning above, powerful and mighty, came down to love. He sits on the throne, highly seated, for his blood has atoned. He's a roller of stones, can't you see? Let me tell you.

0: Gear up and glow up.
1: They play good music. I like that.
0: God's love is here.
1: It's all good.
0: Z.
2: Courage is overcoming fear. We here. Go hard to the end. 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

0: Who needs prayer? Who needs prayer? If you do, why don't you pick up the phone and give a call to the Z Care Line. 877-443-2273 is the number. 877-443-CARE.
1: Hello!

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Dad, hey, what's up? Thank you so much for this day, and thank you for you and for the crazy, beautiful life that we have. God, thank you for just random thoughts and, you know, just stuff to think about, you know, stuff to just ponder. I don't know. Hey, but God, thank you just for life itself. It is so crazy sometimes, the ups and the downs, the ins and the outs, but it's awesome knowing that you are there for us and holding our hand through it all. We sure enough do appreciate you. Hey, have the Holy Spirit keep having us, you know, guiding us and just helping us through this beautiful thing, Lord. And always we ask that we will become more and more like Jesus. We love you and we thank you. And it is in his name we pray. Amen.

All right, y'all. Happy Labor Day weekend. What you gonna do this weekend? Good stuff planned? All right, we're talking about some random thoughts and asking some random questions on the show today. All right, something totally off the cuff here. What are you like when it comes to organization? Are you really, really organized, or are you kind of messy and unorganized? Okay, so the last one, if you are messy and unorganized, how come and what you gonna do about it? Maybe this weekend you can do a little bit of organizing. Might help your world a little bit. Get rid of some of that chaos, perhaps. Something to think about.

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Ask me how I'm doing, I say okay, yeah. But ain't that what we all say? Sometimes I think back to the old days, in the pointless conversations with the old me, yeah.

0: Did I feel like I'm always trying to save time? Talking to the voices in my head that make me think twice. 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I'm scared that one day I wake up and wonder where the time go. Talk about the past like it's the present while I rock slow. I'll sit in the living room and laugh with kids of my own.
1: And tell them.

Y'all, thank y'all so much for hanging out with me today on the show. I hope that you have just had some fun just having some random thoughts and some random questions, you know, answered or to think about. But hey, I really appreciate you guys. So look, there's more good music coming up next hour on The Weeknd 22, so make sure you hang around for that. And anytime you need a little lift, guys, just turn on the Z. We're helping you live life turned up. I love you, I love you, I love you, and happy Labor Day weekend.

0: This is the Weekend 22 Countdown, and I'm your host, Josh Ashton. Hey, coming at you with the top 22 Christian hit songs from all across the country. And hey, by the way, hope you're having a great Labor Day weekend. Now check it out, coming up on the show this week, going to be joined by Jeremy Camp, opening up about staying grounded and accountable. Stephen Malcolm swings through, giving us the story behind his new song, Holy Water. You got Halvey later on revealing how he became a Christian. And Connor Price, he tells us the story of how his wife, Freya, is a huge support in his life. Hey, also, got new music on the way this week from Stephen Malcolm and Soul Rebel Marley and Deborah Grace and Matthew Shell. And then, of course, yeah, we've got the top 22 songs for the week. So here we go, getting the countdown kicked off this week is none other than Jordan Feliz and KB as they slide back one to kick things off at number 22 with Familia on the Weekend 22.
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0: That is Familia from Jordan Feliz and KB, down a notch this week to number 22, right here on the Weekend 22. Now, Jeremy Camp, if you didn't know this, he's been around for a while and a longtime friend of the show. And we had a chance to catch up with the singer-songwriter recently. He got to share with us about staying grounded and accountable.
1: When you read the Bible and you're digging in and you're just reading about Christ and his life and these apostles and disciples and just the humility in their life, and that's what keeps me grounded. And I have people that keep me accountable. Like, my wife will slap me around if I get out of place, which is good. And I have a lot of pastors in my life too. My father's a pastor as well. And so, you know, staying in the Word of God and staying accountable, those are the two things. It's like, I can't go, you know, I share this a lot. It's like, I can't go without eating for a while. I just get hungry, I'm starving, I'm weak, I have no, like, I can't function. And it's the same with the Bible. It's like, spiritually, I can't function without it. And I think it's so important that we continue to share with people that. And I think that there's been such a lack of that in our society of, like, listen, this is God's word to us, you know? It's his word. It's like, he gives us for, it's everything we need for reproof, correction, doctrine, for everything, just everything in our life. It's our food, it's our, you know, and I think that we've just looked over it too much in society today. And I think that we're gonna get back to just that firm foundation, the word of God.
0: Thank you, Jeremy. And here he is re-entering the countdown at number 21. It's Jeremy Camp and No Survivors on the Weekend 22.
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0: That's No Survivors from Jeremy Camp hopping back onto the charts at number 21 this week here on The Weeknd 22. Now, when Zane Walls, he was only 13 years old, his grandpa gave him his first guitar and asked Zane to promise he would learn to play. I wish I had a better outcome to report to you, but sadly, his grandfather passed away only 2 weeks later. But Zane says this with the silver lining, from that moment on, he never gave up on his promise that he made to his grandpa, and music became one of the biggest passions in his life. Which you could pretty much judge from this one, as he's in on the countdown with Nuh-Uh. It's Zane Walls spinning back-to-back weeks at number 20 on The Weeknd 22.
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0: Hey, what's up? I'm Josh Ashton, and oh yeah, these are the top 22 most played songs on Christian hit radio from all across the country. So as we look to the top of The Weeknd 22 charts this week, who is taking number one? Is it going to be Torrin Wells and Miles Minnick locking it down for a 10th consecutive week with Second to

0: Hey, it's anybody's guess. We got the answer coming up for you right here. Stay with us here on the Weekend 22 Countdown. 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
2: American Idol, they asked us to sum up our life goals, and I said I wanted to be a loving father and a faithful husband and a servant of all. And I think the servant of all, that's the main one, and I think that's what we're called to be. And it's to give our life for God, to give our life for those around us, to give our life for the good fight. My name is Jason Castro, and I am Second.
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4: Joy isn't pretending everything's perfect. Joy is choosing to trust God even when life feels messy. James 1:2 says to count it all joy, not because struggle is fun, but because God is working through it. Joy is strength. Joy is rebellion against the chaos. Joy is saying, God, you're good, even if today isn't. So choose joy, not because life is easy, but because God is with you. The Z. 22.
0: This is the Weekend 22 Countdown, and I hope your weekend is going great. I'm Josh Ashton, your host, and oh yeah, I'm bringing you your favorite songs this weekend from all across the country. And here's some cool holiday tour news. Yeah, we're getting into the spirits already. Matthew West, he just announced his Come Home for Christmas tour. So it's going to be an 8-city live show tour kicking off December 10th in Asheville, North Carolina, while making stops in Georgia, West Virginia, Kentucky, Ohio, and Pennsylvania. If you want to avoid the map, you can get more info. It's waiting on you right there, MatthewWest.com. And back to the countdown. Here we go. This is Like Me Better from Evelyn Cormier, spending her second week at number 19 on the Weekend 22.
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0: That's Evelyn Cormier repeating at number 19 with Like Me Better, right here on The Weeknd 22. Now, Tin Rock, he dropped his debut solo album over the summer. So back on July 17th, the Christian rapper released God Is a Person, which, by the way, the 14-track album, it's available everywhere now. And Tin Rock's jumping in on the countdown up four notches this week with Playlist to snag our title of Biggest Mover of the Week on The Weeknd 22.
1: Number 18.

0: That's our biggest mover of the week. It's 10 Rock in Playlist. Yeah, it's up four big places, taking over number 18 right here on The Weeknd 22. By the way, The Weeknd 22, if you didn't know this, we would love to connect with you as a friend on Facebook. 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And on the countdown, here we go, dropping two spots this week, landing softly at the new home at number 17. Here is John the Kid with Holy Spirit, Won't You Come Down on The Weeknd 22.
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0: That's Holy Spirit, Won't You Come Down from John the Kid. Down two positions this week to the new home at number 17 on the Weekend 22. And oh yeah, we are on our way to the number one song in the country. Check it out. Coming up on the countdown, we're going to be chatting with Stephen Malcolm, and he's got a little gift to share with you. It's coming up. 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
3: This is the Weekend 22, and I'm Josh Ashton, keeping you up to date with the hottest hit songs of the week. And hey, I hope you're having a great Labor Day weekend. Now, all of us here at the Weekend 22, we hope you're enjoying it because, well, we labor long enough and hard enough the other 355 days out of the year, give or take the 52 weekends. But still, even if you're just like me, you like chilling, sleeping, grilling. Hopefully, at least you're accomplishing 60% of them today. While we hit the countdown in at number 16, happen to find this one here for a second straight week. From Lin V, here is Grace on Me. On the Weekend 22.
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0: That is Lynn V with Grace on Me, going back-to-back weeks at number 16 right here on The Weeknd 22. And hey, don't forget The Weeknd 22, our toll-free comment line is always up and running, available to you anytime at the number 1-800-761-HITS. Like I said, it's there 24-7, anytime for you to let us know what you think about the show or to be able to share any other comments or questions that you might have and hope to get some answers for. And even right now, we're curious. The Weeknd 22, all of us here, we know God uses this music in big ways in our lives, and we're wondering if you've got a certain story about a song or artist that's touched yours. Hey, whenever you happen to think of it, we are here for it. And you, when you call 1-800-761-HITS. And now on the countdown, maybe one of those he's using in your life. I don't know, but this one is Useless from Thunderstorm Artists. Dropping two positions this week on The Weeknd 22.
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0: restless.
1: That's Thunderstorm Artist dropping two notches this week to land at the new home of number 15. It's Useless, the title of the song. Not the song, the title. Right here on The Weeknd 22. And hey, The Weeknd 22, we've got that Instagram account and wondering if you'd like us to follow you back on yours. Well, if you want to, find us. We're right there under the name at The Weeknd 22 Countdown. And now on the countdown, we've got good weather forecast, along with Gio jumping three places to take over number 14 with lows to highs on The Weeknd 22.
2: Number 14.

0: named after her son, whose name means peace, while also pointing to the one to whom it belongs. The 12-track project is rooted in Psalm 22 and built around the idea of generational faith, what it means to receive a legacy of belief, live it out, and pass it on to the next generation. Doe said she started asking herself what prosperity sounds like in a room. And for her, the answer sounded like her childhood and generations of people coming together, remembering what they'd been given. That theme runs all the way through the music. Family members contribute background vocals throughout. And one of the standout moments is a duet between Doe and her mother, Pastor Kim Jones, on a track called Mighty Long Way. Shiloh is out now everywhere. For more information, visit DoeJonesMusic.com. I'm Rachel James with Music News.
1: 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And as far as the countdown goes, still plenty to go through this week, including the latest from Tyrion and new music for you from Stephen Malcolm and more next right here on the Weekend 22.
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1: Weekend 22. Welcome back to the Weekend 22. What's happening? I'm Josh Ashton, and we are counting down the top hit songs of the week. And thank you for sharing part of your Labor Day weekend with us. Now, so far, Stephen Malcolm, his son, has got some hoops skills. Yeah, the Christian rapper shared a video last week of his little man on the hardwood. And Malcolm said, you know, three in a row is crazy work. Might have to start guarding him for real. Proud dad moments. You can check out the adorable and inspiring clip on Instagram at Stephen Malcolm Music. And here he is on the countdown with Safe and Sound and Your Love. It's Stephen Malcolm falling one notch here on the Weekend 22.
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0: As we go ahead and hit that emergency break and pause the countdown, because what we like to do each week is introduce to you a song we think is a future hit in the making. And this week, our first pick for a future hit comes into us courtesy of an artist that we just played. Yeah, it's right. Time for a little double shot of Stephen Malcolm. And we did have a chance to catch up with the dude, and Stephen recently gave us the scoop behind his new song, Holy Water.
2: Holy Water is all about redemption. I've been through seasons of my life where it got real heavy, where I needed God to wash some things off of me and make me new again. And with my Jamaican roots, reggae has always felt like home. So this record is faith, this record is culture, this record is testimony, all in one. Sometimes all you need is that holy water.
0: Thank you, Stephen. And here it is without delay. Our first pick for a future hit, it's Stephen Malcolm and Soul Rebel Marley, Holy Water, on the Weekend 22.
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0: That's Holy Water from Stephen Malcolm and Soul Rebel Marley. It's our first pick for a future hit right here on the Weekend 22. 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And back into the countdown mode we go, finding Terry and slipping one spot down to number 12. 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
1: That's Terry and moving down one to number 12 with God Is For Me right here on the Weekend 22. And hey, don't go anywhere. Coming up next, we got the second half of the countdown for you with the latest on the way from Gladden. 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
4: You've probably heard the advice about discussing anything other than politics and religion. Both topics get their fair share of headlines, and often those are negative. However, if you do get in a conversation about religion, you will often encounter different views, but it usually doesn't get uncomfortable until someone brings up Jesus. Why is Jesus such a polarizing topic? Could it be that we like options and doing things our own way, but Jesus shines a light on the certain failure of that approach? The Bible tells us the only thing that brings true spiritual fulfillment is getting to know the real Jesus and having a personal relationship with him. The Bible also tells us of a side of Jesus we don't hear about often enough. The Jesus who would rather hang out with sinners than priests, and the Jesus who forgave people who had a sin-filled past and made them whole. If you've never known Jesus this way before, and you would like to find out more about having a personal relationship with him, call us at 888-NEED-HIM or go to chataboutjesus.com.
5: 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He is with you. The Z.
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7: 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Yeah, we all go through it, so aren't we all the same? 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

0: That's Gladden. Up three big positions, up to number 11 with Good In My Soul, right here on The Weeknd 22. By the way, if you happen to be on the X platform, you can find us right there alongside of you at Weeknd 22 Show. And speaking of X, you can find our next artist on the social media app at Bodie Loves You. 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

0: That's Say So from Bodie, holding strong at number 10 again this week, right here on the Weekend 22 Countdown. Now, we always enjoy our conversations with Halvey, and when we get a chance to chat with him, we take the opportunity. And, well, last time we talked with him, the Christian rapper recently got to share with us about how he became a Christian.
1: Yeah. Man, I remember, man, in middle school, bro, I prayed the sinner's prayer probably over 100 times. And I'll never forget, bro, I went on a mission trip to Memphis, Tennessee. And on that trip, bro, I saw miracles. Like, I saw that stuff. And, man, my perspective started to get rocked. And then later in that week, I was sitting in the bunk room, me and my mentor, bro. And I'll never forget. I just heard Jesus speak to my heart, bro. He said, follow me. And it just, everything changed. Jeez. Because in that moment, I realized I didn't have to keep proving myself. I didn't have to try to say the prayer enough. He was calling after me. You know what I'm saying? So many times we be trying to earn it. Like, come into my heart, come into my heart. And he's like, man, you come to me.
2: Wow.
1: Come to me. And so I just like felt the invitation and I just started running, bro. I got exposed to this verse, and to me, this is the most, you know, pinnacle verse for me. It's John 17:3. For this is eternal life, that you would know God in Jesus Christ, whom he has sent. Not know about God, not say the sinner's prayer enough. Yeah. Eternal life is to know him. Mm-hmm. Like, the dude next to Jesus on the cross didn't have this whole traditional thing, man. He just realized he needed him, and Jesus immediately invited him into intimacy. Like, today you'll be with me in paradise. So for me, like, that's my story. Man, I was that kid that kept trying to earn it. Mm-hmm. And you know what happens when you try to earn it, bro? The result of that is shame. The result of that is immense condemnation, because you can't. You cannot, bro. And I know people say that all the time, but you really can't. And so that's my story, man, realizing that he called me.
2: Wow.
1: So yeah, I was a Christian, but man, I really became a follower of Christ in that, you know, season. And ever since, man, I've just been chasing him, and ain't been perfect, but he's in me, bro.
0: Hey, thank you, Halvey. And here he is on the countdown with No Big Deal as they tumble back one with Rooftop on the Weekend 22.
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0: praises to.
1: That's Rooftop from Halvia. No big deal. It's dropping a spot this week down to the new position at number 9 on the Weekend 22. Oh, and hey, don't go anywhere. Coming up next, we got our brand new poll question of the week, as well as your results from last time. And Rachel James, she's going to swing back through to get you caught up on all the latest music news. That and more. It's all waiting on the other side here on the Weekend 22.
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1: 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I'm Josh Ashton, coming at you with the best hit songs of the week. And I hope you're having a fantastic Labor Day weekend. Now check it out. Got the poll results in last time where we happen to ask you, what's your favorite way to cool off on a hot day? Now, I thought this was going to be the main number one, but 19% of y'all said swimming. 23% liked the cold drinks. 26% said ice cream. And I forgot we added the mechanical component to the staying cool. That's where everybody went. 32% responded, staying inside with the AC. Yeah, you can't beat that on a hot day. Unless the AC stops working. Been there. Had the repairman. And the bill. Hey, check it out. Moving on. This week, we got a new question locked and loaded where we want to know, with the 57th annual Dove Awards taking place October 6th, who is your pick to lock it down for the Artist of the Year? Brandon Lake, Cece Winans, Josiah Queen, Lauren Daigle, and Phil Wickham are your options. So go, cast your vote. We're curious to see if it'll even align with what happens at the Dove Awards happening October 6th. But as you vote, we get back onto the countdown. And happy to find this one inching up to number 8. It's Everything Is Better from Hopeful on the Weekend 22.
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0: That's Everything Is Better from Hopeful. Up a spot this week, take it over number 8 right here on the Weekend 22. Now, Joseph O'Brien, all right, he's had a lot of great influences and stops along his musical journey. So backing it up, growing up, his dad, Michael, was the lead singer of the group New Song. Well, then he took an internship with Toby Mac's band, and he even took part in America's Got Talent. So Joseph went ahead and took all those experiences, put them to practice, and ended up signing to Goatee Records back in 2021, which gets us to Trust Fall. It's your number 7 song on the countdown from Joseph O'Brien as it falls 3 on the Weekend 22.
1: Number 7.

0: That's Joseph O'Brien. Drop it three this week down to the new home at number 7 with Trust Fall here on the Weekend 22. Now, Gio, he's going to be releasing a new full studio album entitled Promised Land happening September 25th. And the Christian rapper says of the upcoming record, Promised Land follows the journey from the wilderness into the land God promised through the weight of the desert, the victories that come with reaching new ground, and the internal battle of staying faithful once you've arrived. So, you got to put that on the radar September 25th, but he's on the countdown now, as Gio happens to hold down the same spot as last week with me, here on the Weekend 22.
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2: Matthew West is already thinking about Christmas. And honestly, after the summer heat we've had, maybe that's not the worst idea. Matthew just announced Come Home for Christmas Live on Tour, an eight-city holiday run kicking off December 10th in Asheville, North Carolina. He described it as more than a concert. It's an annual invitation to come home to the true meaning of the season. Beloved classics paired with music that points audiences back to the birth of Jesus. Matthew said his hope is that these nights become special Christmas memories that fill hearts with joy. Before the holiday run, though, Matthew has a lot happening. His Jesus is King tour kicks off next week in Austin, making 17 stops across the country behind his brand new album, Jesus is King, which drops September 25th. The album wrestles with one central question: who is Jesus, really? For tickets and more information, go to MatthewWest.com. I'm Rachel James with Music News.
0: Oh, definitely. 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And stick around because we've still got more music on the way. One of them coming at you from Josiah Queen, and another new track for you, this time from Devereaux Grace and Matthew Shell. That and more, it's all coming up right here on the Weekend 22.
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5: but God speaks louder. Do not fear, for I am with you. Isaiah 41:10.
1: Fear says you're alone.
5: God says you're protected.
1: Fear says you can't.
5: God says he already made a way. Courage isn't the absence of fear. It's choosing to move anyway because you know who's walking with you. So

0: Welcome back to the Weekend 22. What's up? I'm Josh Ashton, and hey, I hope you're having a great Labor Day weekend. Safe, but great Labor Day, not laboring weekend. Now check it out. We want to send out our congrats to Josiah Queen. You might be saying, why? For hitting a huge milestone already. So recently, his song Dusty Bibles just crossed, get this, the 100 million streams mark on Spotify. That is huge. So congratulations, Josiah. We'll go ahead and hit your song in the countdown. How about we put it at number 5? Because that's where it lands. Here's Josiah Queen and Demons, spending back-to-back weeks at number 5 on the Weekend 22.
1: Number 5.

0: That is our number five song for the second week in a row now. It's Demons from Josiah Queen, and it's right here on The Weeknd 22. Now, Gabe Van Oven, he dropped a new song just a couple weeks ago. The track, it was called Wanna Sing. And, well, yeah, you'll want to sing along to it. You want to try it out? It's available to stream everywhere now. But as for right now, we got the offering of King from Gabe Van Oven as it rises up three more this week on The Weeknd 22.
1: Number four.
2: 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Let me tell you.

0: the king.
1: 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Right here on the Weekend 22 Countdown.
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1: Now, earlier in the show, we shared with you new music from Stephen Malcolm and Soul Rebel Marley. So we're going to pause the countdown one final time to share with you yet another future hit coming into his courtesy, this time of another collaboration. Here's Devereaux Grace and Matthew Shell with Justified. It's our second pick for a future hit right here on the Weekend 22.
3: It's just as if I've never sinned.

0: That is our second pick for a future hit. It's Devereaux Grace and Matthew Shell. The song, it's called Justified. And it's right here on The Weeknd 22. Now, real quick, before we get back onto the countdown mode and roll on with that, I want to tell you about Believers, who took to Instagram earlier this week to celebrate the one-year anniversary of their album, Worship Hop. The duo says, y'all have shown this project so much love since day one. Over the past year, it's been such a blessing watching the Lord use these worship covers to reach so many people outside of the church walls. Now, the real question is, who wants Worship Hop Volume 2? You can go ahead and feedback on their Instagram while we hit your number 3 song that happens to catch Believers. Here they are, Falling One. It's More Like You on The Weeknd 22.
1: Number 3. I just want

0: That's Believers and More Like You, dropping one spot this week down to their new home at number 3 on the Weekend 22. And we've got our number 1 song of the week reveal coming up next. Any guesses to who has it or number 2? Well, if you don't want to make a guess, then we'll find out together. Next, right here on the Weekend 22. 22.
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0: if the actor wants to be the rapper now. And I was like frozen with judgment fear. Yeah, exactly. And Bree has always from the very start just been such like my number one supporter and has given me the confidence. And so when I was in that low point and music was something that I was sort of playing with, she was like, go all in on this. Trust me, try it. Like try TikTok. Like what's the worst that's going to happen? Like nothing's going on anyways, you know? And so she was the one that instilled that confidence to like go for it.
1: Hey, thank you, Connor. And here he is teamed up with Halvey as Halvey and Connor Price climb one more into the runner-up spot with Automatic, number 2 on the Weekend 22.
2: Number 2.

0: Inching one spot closer to that number one this week, hanging in at number two. It's Automatic from Halvey and Connor Price, right here on the Weekend 22 Countdown. Which does bring us to our number one song on the countdown. And not only is Tornwell's hitting double digits and topping our charts this weekend, and not only is he hosting the GMA Dub Awards next month, but the lead pastor of Church of Whitestone is preaching a sermon this weekend as well. Where does the dude find the time or energy? But right now, he's here with Miles Minnick as Tornwell's and Miles Minnick locks second to none to number one, making 10 straight weeks in the top spot here on the Weekend 22.
1: Number one.

0: There it is, our number one song now for a 10th consecutive week. Congratulations to Tora Wells and Miles Minnick with Second to None, locking it down and wrapping it up right here on the Weekend 22. But before we roll out, I want to say thanks again to all of our incredible guests joining in this week, from Jeremy Camp to Stephen Malcolm, Halvey, and Connor Price. 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We're also on the socials, in your sphere on Instagram and X, under the name The Weekend 22 Countdown. Our executive producers are Ken Farley and Brandon Rabar. The Weekend 22 is produced by Jason Burrows. Rachel James has got you up to date with the latest music news and research and script for Weekend 22. They're made possible by Brandon Rabar. And one final time, I'm Josh Ashton. And as always, enjoy getting to spend my time with you, counting down the best hit songs of the week. Now I want you to have a great weekend. 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The Weekend 22.
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CRS 10 Rock, joined by Tori Kelly and John Keith. That was Morning to Dancing. Your favorite music is here on the Z. All the biggest hits are here. We'll replay the weekend 22 countdown tomorrow afternoon at 1 o'clock. My name is Ed Hutchins. 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Here comes Good Weather Forecast. They're joined by Geo on this single titled Lows to Highs. It's on the Z.

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0: Your love. That is Blessing Offer on the Z. Before that, we heard NF with Fear. And up next is Gladden. Here's Good in My Soul.
1: We got vices, we got pain. Yeah, we all go through it, so aren't we all the same? I got a thorn in my

That is Holvey along with Lecrae and Circina. Reasons. All your favorite music is on the Z. It is week one of college football. South Carolina Gamecocks are at home. They're playing Kent State. That one got underway just a little while ago at 12:45. Georgia will be at home versus Tennessee State at 3 o'clock this afternoon. And the Clemson Tigers will face LSU. That one is at 7:30. Here comes Allison Ide. It's IDK, and it's on the Z.

Thomas E. That is hopeful with Everything Is Better. Some people think that music is better when it's heard live. You can check out our concert calendar at thez.com and find all the where and when to catch your favorite Z artists live in concert. Toby Mac, Third Day, and Chris Tomlin will be in concert in the Z Nation November 8th. That'll be in Greensboro, North Carolina. Here's Toby Mac now with a song titled Everything, and it's on the Z.

0: 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God literally said, it's not good for man to be alone. Community is an extra. 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
0: Let people in. Let God in. You're surrounded. Even on the days you feel invisible, you're not meant to do life alone. And you don't have to.

Gio and Michael Howe, Devil is a Liar on the Z. Before that, Roxanne Grace with Gladden, Thinking. And we kicked off that song set with World Cup. That was Hyper Fenton. Your favorite music is here for your life turned up. Here comes a new one. It's a new Z artist. His name is Christian Leneve, and the name of the song is Wisdom Freestyle. This is the Z.

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1: Let me tell you about the king, reigning above, powerful and mighty, came down to love. 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He's a roller of stones, can't you see? 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

0: Fall.
1: New music from Joseph O'Brien. That was Trust Fall. His new album titled What's Good For Me comes out on new release Friday, September 18th. My name is Ed Hutchins. My email, ed@thez.com. Here comes Caleb Gordon. This is God First. It's on the Z.

Deeper. That is Circina. Before that, we heard Lynn with Grace on Me. Your favorite music is All on the Z, All for Your Life Turned Up. 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

Pound the Z, that's NF with Time. Your favorite rock, pop, and hip-hop music is all here for your life turned up. 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

More like you. That's Believers. This is the Z. Music coming up this hour from Geo. We'll hear from Toby Mac a little bit later on. And right now, here's Joel Vaughn. This is As You Are. It is on the Z.

the most profound demonstrations of godly love is the idea of unconditional love. Unlike human love, which can be conditional and influenced by circumstances, godly love is unwavering and unchanging. It's a love that remains steadfast, regardless of flaws or failures, offering forgiveness and grace even in the face of adversity. This type of love is often seen as the highest form of love, mirroring the sacrifice that Jesus made on the cross for us. Questions? Hit us up at thez.com.

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We don't have a problem with it, but better check with your teacher first. The Z.

0: something his daddy didn't understand. So it starts with me.
1: I was raised with distrust in my heart. Mama told me we're worlds apart. Her mama told her don't even bother. So it starts with me.

Save the Hero. That's Derek Minor and Cannon. Before that, we heard Toby Mac with Starts With Me. That one featured Aaron Cole. We started the song set with a new single from Switchfoot, Absolution. Toby Mac and Switchfoot, their names are on the concert calendar at thez.com. You can find that info there, all the where and the when. There is a concert in the Z Nation today that I want to tell you about. Need to Breathe will be in Charlotte a little bit later on today. Up next is for King and Country. My name is Ed. I'll see you back here again tomorrow. This next song is nominated for a Dove Award. The video for the song is nominated for the Dove. It's for King and Country and Taylor Hill, World on Fire.

My name is Damien, and that, my friend, is the truth. Morning to dancing. God can turn your morning into dancing, just like Psalm 30. You know, it's when David is faced by a serious crisis. You know, there's illness, danger, and all kinds of stuff going on. However, David writes, "You turn my morning into dancing." Welcome to the Intern Exchange. I hope you're having a fabulous, that's a new word I haven't said before, fabulous Saturday. I am so honored and so excited to be able to bring you more uplifting and encouraging on the Z, just like this next song, "When I Pray."

0: When I pray, what a great song and what a good reminder that, hey, prayer is how you communicate with the God of creation. That is how you bring to Him your problems and tell Him your praise reports. It's as if He is right across the studio from me now, and I just talk to Him. I don't talk to Him through big words, however I used to. But I found out that, hey, if I talk to Him like I'm talking to my father or a friend or anybody, then that is how I would talk to Him. And I notice myself having a deeper conversation because I'm less worried about the big words and more worried about me talking to my Father who is in heaven. Next up, we have fear, and God can also take that away.
1: Hello, darkness, my old friend.
2: Hello.
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the Almighty One. And I love you, Jesus. I do. And, you know, that is just something I say sometimes when I'm just sitting here. It's just, you know, God reassures me a whole lot. And so I know he doesn't need any reassurance. However, I just love to sometimes just look up into the sky and say, God, how much I love you. I mean, it is just, it's insane how much I love God, but it's even crazier how much God loves a sinner like me. I don't deserve it. I have never deserved it. However, it is through what Jesus did on that cross. That is the only reason why I'm sitting here today. That is the only reason. It was the innocent blood that was shed on that old rugged cross. And I'm begging you to please stay tuned, because my pastor said something last Sunday, and it was just, it opened my eyes really on the matter of preaching the gospel to people who need to hear it, to unbelievers, to, you know, whoever it may be, to whoever God is laying on your heart. And, you know, my pastor reassured me on why it is so important to share the gospel.

you ever heard of the city of Sodom and Gomorrah? Well, if not, you can't go visit it today. I mean, you can visit what's left of it, but I mean, there's not really much left of it because God destroyed it in the biblical times. And that is because of the sin that they were not only committing, but the sin that they were living in daily. If you remember in the Bible when Lot's wife was turned into a pillar of salt, yeah, that's when it was happening, when God was destroying the city of Sodom and Gomorrah, and Lot's wife thought it was a good idea to look back, and right when she looked back, well, Lot had a whole pillar of salt. And so, with that being said, it is so important to go share the gospel, share the good news, and share what God has given you, and that is life. That is real, eternal life. And that's why it's so important to share the gospel, because this nation looks identical to Sodom and Gomorrah. Go back and read about Sodom and Gomorrah. Can't say it too fast or I'll have a little tongue twister there. Sodom and Gomorrah. And you can see that the sins they were committing is identical to what our nation looks like today. And I've said this like 10 times, but that is why it's so important to share the gospel, is because there are those out there that have never heard the name of Jesus, that have never heard what you have, and that is eternal life through Christ Jesus our Lord. And don't be greedy in the sense of not sharing the gospel. You know, God has given you this eternal life. God has given me this eternal life and this gift of life, of real life. I mean, before I was just dead in my sins, now I've been raised to life, and that old me is dead. This is a brand new me. And so it's so important to share, because there are those out there that are still dead in their sins and still living in sin every single day, committing the sins of which Sodom and Gomorrah committed. And so be that light. You know, the Bible says be the light of the world. Be that light in school, in work, at the gym, you know, whatever you're doing, in the grocery store. Be that light and share the gospel, because you may be the only Bible that someone may ever read.

Fool said it the best with everything is better. Everything really is better, and God has opened my eyes, and everything's better with Jesus. I promise you, like, if you are struggling right now and you don't know and you have so many questions that have yet to be answered, please reach out to our care line, 877-443-CARE, 877-443-2273, and let us help you out with this journey and this walk you are going through, because I promise you, and I don't promise a lot of things, but I promise you, the gospel and Jesus is something you will never regret allowing into you, into your life. And God loves you, and He is waiting, and He is at the door, at your front door, knocking right now. Just open that door. I promise you won't regret it. But again, if you have any questions, or if you need help, maybe you're struggling, we don't want to just pray for you. We want to pray with you. And you can do that by texting or calling our care line, 877-443-2273. SOS, I'm a

real strength isn't about being the main character. It's about lifting others up. You know, Philippians 2:4 says to look out for the interests of others, not just your own. And that's not weakness. That's like Jesus-level greatness. So go on, hold the door. Send that encouraging text. Be the friend who shows up. When you choose to serve, you shine. And the world needs more light. So go on, make someone's day. The Z.

hour comes to a close. Don't worry. There are still a few more hours left of the intern exchange. And I just want to remind you that Jesus loves you. And he really does. He loves you more than you will ever know. E-V-E-R. Ever know. God loves you. And there is nothing in this world that could ever stop him from loving you the same amount as he loves you now. He loves you. Always remember that. I'll say it again. He loves you.

I tell you, I have not heard Schema Boy and Brandon Lake with No Idols in quite some time. I feel like it has been forever since I last heard them. But, you know, maybe there is a song that you haven't even heard on the Z at all, not even once. Well, good news, we have a hit line you could text into 866-441-HITS,

0: Trust fall is something I used to do as a kid. In fact, every kid did it. It is when you had a friend and the friend would stand behind you and you would stand in front of them with your arms open wide to the side, and you would trust your friend so much that they would catch you when you fell. Now, there were some times when I just fell straight on the ground because obviously the friend I trusted, I shouldn't have, because they just let me fall. But there is a guest I brought on probably a few months ago, and his name is JC, and I have a question for him coming up in just a few songs. But do you think JC would catch me if we did a trust fall? I know I probably wouldn't catch him. Just for the giggles, I'd probably watch him hit the ground. Let me know. Text the hitline, 866-441-HITS, 866, a little tongue twister there, 866-441-4487.
1: It's just as if I've never sinned. It's just as if justified.

0: Now, here I am laughing so hard in the studio because JC thought it was a good idea to crunch a peppermint straight into the microphone. What? Did you think that was funny or something?
1: I actually pretty much thought it was hilarious.
0: Awesome. Well, you know, I didn't think it was hilarious, so stop it now.
1: I'm sorry.
0: No, I'm just playing. It was funny.

0: the studio. I am bobbing my head. What a great song. But maybe you need to run somewhere. Maybe you are so lost. You have so many questions. Well, you can run to the Father. That is something that the Father will never leave you. You have never been alone, but run to the Father because I promise His arms are open wide. Maybe you need some support through it. Maybe you have so many questions that need to be answered but haven't been answered. Maybe you need prayer. Well, we don't want to just pray for you. We want to pray with you. We want to be your 2 a.m. friend. Well, we have a care line. JC, what is that care line?
1: The care line is 877-443-CARE.
0: Like he said, 877-443-2273.

0: arms of the Father.
1: Real love. I have a real love for this restaurant called Waffle House. If you tune in, you know I talk about Waffle House all the time. Well, the individual in front of me right now actually works at Waffle House, the Waffle House I go to. And every time he prepares my food, it is always fantastic. Little tongue twister. Text the hit line. Let me know, what is your favorite meal from Waffle House? 866-441-HITS. 866-441-4487. In just a few songs, we are going to get the inside review of Waffle House.

0: Now, when I say a letter, I want you to also repeat the letter. Whatever you're doing, whether it's driving in the car or working out, or maybe you are listening to your Alexa. I can't say it too loud because she'll hear me and start saying stuff, and I can't have that happening. Okay, let's start. Can I get a W?
1: W.
0: What about an A?
1: A.
0: An F?
1: F.
0: What about another F?
1: F.
0: L.
1: L.
0: E.
1: E.
0: H.
1: H.
0: O.
1: O.
0: U.
1: U.
0: S.
1: S.
0: E.
1: E.
0: What does that spell? That spells Waffle House. Now, JC, you actually work at Waffle House. How long have you worked at Waffle House?
2: I've been at Waffle House ever since I was 15, and so that's 3 years now.
0: I'm
2: 18.
0: Man, you are unk, ain't you?
2: Yeah. I guess that's
0: you
2: what the...
0: You are old.
2: That's what the Gen Z call it now.
0: Yeah,
2: it's unk.
0: Yeah, the Gen Z says unk. Now, the older generation may just say old, but the younger generation says unk. So, yeah. I want to get a kind of inside look at Waffle House. So, I have Waffle House almost daily. I really do. If not daily, then 3 or 4 times a week. And you have actually served me. Now,
2: yeah.
0: Do you like serving me, or just in the back of your mind, you're like, get out?
2: No, I don't like serving you. As the Gen Z would call you, you're just a chud.
0: Oh, man. Well, he's joking. I know,
2: yes,
0: you love to serve me. Now, my favorite meal is, I don't know, it used to be the Texas cheesesteak melt plate. Now, I believe I am moving more towards the All-Star and getting scrambled with cheese and maybe the firework waffle, if they still have the firework waffle. Now, since you have worked at Waffle House for what, 6-7 years?
1: 6-7 years.
0: No, for a long time. What is your favorite meal at Waffle House?
2: Well, personally, mine is the Fiesta Protein Bowl. It is actually pretty good.
0: Now, I have actually seen you eat this, and you get hash browns, which is reasonable, okay? Only has eggs, so you need some hash browns.
2: Right, obviously.
0: But what gets me is that you also get a big scoop of chili on it. And I'm telling you, when this thing comes out, it seriously looks like the plate is almost as big as my head, and you eat all of it. And
2: why do you even remember that, bro?
0: Because I love Waffle House. Do you love Waffle House? If so, let me know your favorite meal. Text the hit line. Let me know. 866-441-HITS. 866-441-4487.

0: Shea Zamora said it the best with Evil Against Me, and one of the verses in that song is waiting on the Lord to rescue me. And maybe you are waiting. Well, God is waiting too. If you haven't allowed him into your life, he is sitting at the door knocking 24/7. He is knocking, and all you've got to do is say, Lord, I give you everything. All of my good, all of my bad, all of my flaws. There's no perfection in me, and I just need help. That is all you gotta do. And you open that door and have the Lord come in and dine with you. If you need any help, then please, we don't want to just pray for you. We want to pray with you. We want to be your 3 a.m. friend. Well, we have a care line you could call or text. 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
1: I bring back memories, bro. It's real. Shut up. It's coming from the soul, so bear with me on this one. I remember telling this story like it was yesterday.

Here I am once again bobbing my head in the studio. What a great song with Say So. Is there a song out there that isn't played on the Z that you want played on the Z? Well, we have a hit line. You could text into 866-441-HITS. That is 866-441-4487. This is

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He sits on the throne, highly seated, for his blood has atoned. He's a roller of stones, can't you see? Let me tell

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I was so scared and just so distraught all the time, and that was until I called upon the name of my Lord and Savior, and His name is Jesus Christ, and He can cast out any fear and any doubt. He loves you.

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That is, every time I hear that song by Colton Dixon, I just think of the Lord saying, Damien, I love you. I love you so much that I died for you. And that's the truth. God loves you so much that he sent his only begotten son to die on a tree, to die on a cross where blood was shed, the most innocent of blood, just for you and the sins you and I would commit tomorrow. Oh,

You know what that sounds like? That sounds like Forrest Frank, and it is Forrest Frank featuring Henrik. And I hope you're having a beautiful Saturday. I am, because the good Lord has woken me up. I am no longer bound because of what Jesus did on the cross, and neither are you bound by sin. And that is what Jesus did on the cross, freed us. He loves you. And in just a few songs, me and JC are going to be talking about our favorite verses in all of the Bible. Throughout the 66 books in the Bible, there is only one that each of us love. I mean, I take that back. I mean, I love so many verses. I love the whole Bible, but there is one, when I think of the Bible, I always think of a certain verse. And in just a few songs, me and JC are going to be talking about

here I am again, bobbing my head again. I need to think of another word besides bobbing. I say that all the time. However, maybe there's a song that sounds just like this, but isn't being played on the Z. Well, we have a hit line that I would love for you to text into. That is 866-441-4487. Let us hear your taste of music. It's a paradise, and it calls my name, but I can't keep taking holidays. It's a paradox, seeking paradise.

0: time I hear World Cup, and that is I wish I had loud enough speakers and subs in my car to be able to listen to World Cup and just completely shatter my ears. However, we have favorite verses. Everybody has a favorite verse. JC, what is your favorite verse throughout the 66 books of the Bible?
1: Well, my personal favorite one is Joshua 24:15. It says, "For as for me and my house, we will serve the Lord."
0: And that is so important because I know my dad used to share that all the time. Was, you know, as for me and my house, we will serve the Lord. Now, my favorite verse, and I suppose it connects to my testimony, is John 16:33. And that is, "For in this world you will have trials and you will have tribulation, but be of good cheer, for I have overcome the world." And it's just so important for me to remember, and all of us to remember, to be completely honest with you, because when I was growing up, I was in foster care, and I didn't believe in Jesus for the longest time. That was until I had a supernatural interaction with the Lord Jesus Christ. He is Lord over all, and I will go through bad things. Everybody will go through trials and tribulation, but it is so important to keep in our minds that, hey, there's already one who has overcome the world, and that is the God of creation, and his name is Jesus Christ.

0: Anxiety shows up loud. Racing thoughts, tight chest, overthinking everything. But God shows up louder.
1: 1 Peter says, cast all your cares on him because he cares for you.
0: It's not a cute verse, that's a lifeline. When your mind spirals at 2 a.m., God isn't panicking. He's steady, he's close. He's holding you together when you feel like you're falling apart. Breathe, God's got you. The Z.

Sound, yeah, I promise. I won't ever sing again here on the Z. I know I don't have the best voice. However, I do know one thing, and that is the Lord Jesus Christ is Lord over all. And if you are going through anything, He can make you safe and sound in His love.

0: forgiveness. It is so important to forgive. JC, how many times, because he mentioned this to me, and it's very important because I forgot about it until he mentioned it. JC, how many times does the Bible say to forgive?
1: The Bible says to forgive 70 times 7, which is actually 490.
0: 490. Way more than my 10 fingers on my hands. And it's so important to forgive. Remember, the Bible also says that the Lord forgives. And when he does forgive, he casts it as far as east is to west, which is unending. JC, is there anything you want to say before you become a listener once more on the Z?
1: Well, I just wanted to say thank you for bringing me on once more.
0: Well, it's always an honor. Always an honor. And I thank you for helping me bring more uplifting and encouraging. Next up, we have The Light.

Welcome to the Intern Exchange. If you're just now tuning in, my name is Damien, here to bring you more uplifting and encouraging on the Z, just like this next song by Rachel DeLong.

There was a time in my life when I needed some clarity, when I felt like every day was just another day. It wasn't special, there was nothing fun going on, and it was hard to go day by day. All I needed was some clarity. And the way I did that was I called upon the name of the Lord. His name is Jesus, if you've never heard of his name. And he loves you so much that he died on a cross for you. And I don't think people understand or grasp the intensity of the crucifixion. But just know that through it all, Jesus loves you. And if you need some clarity, we would love to be here for you. We want to pray with you, not just for you. We have a care line that you can call or text. That is call or text into 877-443-CARE. That is 877-443-2273. You are loved by the God of creation. I just wanted to

Now, for the last few hours, we have been on the topic of Waffle House. 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It is the greatest, in my opinion, the greatest restaurant in all of the world, in all of history, and it just got even better. 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

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And this year, we're going all in. So plug into positivity, tap into your potential, and don't forget, friends plus God's grace equal unforgettable memories. 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

The Lord has blessed me way more than I deserve, and one of those blessings is being able to bring you more uplifting and encouraging. It's always an honor to be able to be with you on this beautiful Saturday that the good Lord has created. God is good all the time, and you finish it. All the time, God is good.

0: praises to
1: okay, so Waffle House just came out with a brand new cinnamon waffle, and JC actually told me to get it a few days ago. I think it was Wednesday he told me to get the cinnamon waffle, and I tried it, and it was delicious, like always, but the trick is no syrup. You have to get only whipped cream, and what it has little cinnamon nuggets infused into the waffle, and then on top of that, it has more cinnamon. It tastes like a cinnamon toast crunch, but huge, and it's a waffle. And if you get that, you can get the All-Star with it, because the All-Star comes with a waffle, and so you just pay the little extra and get the cinnamon waffle. I promise you won't regret it. It is so, so, so muy delicioso.

0: by everybody.
1: Social media is loud. Everybody's posting, comparing, flexing, arguing, but none of that gets to decide who you are. God does. His voice is the one that brings peace, not pressure. Psalm 119 says, His word is a lamp for your feet, not your feed. So before you let a comment section shape your mood, let God shape your heart. You're not controlled by likes. You're led by truth. The Z.

Now, we have been having a great day, and I just want to take this time to just get a little serious, you know. And so, I just want you to know that Jesus is real. He is real. He came, bled, and died for you, and He loves you, and He wants you. And maybe you don't know what to do. We have a care line that you can reach out to, call or text, and we would love to just guide you through the steps to accept the Lord Jesus Christ as your loving Savior. And that number is 877-443-CARE, 877-443-2273. God loves you, God wants you, and you are loved, and you

It has just been an honor on this beautiful Saturday to be able to bring you more uplifting and encouraging here on The Z. My name is Damien. This was the Intern Exchange. I am about to become a listener once more. I love being a listener, and I love also being able to bring you more uplifting and encouraging. It's always, like I have been repeating myself, it's always been an honor, and it always will be. Always remember that the God of creation calls you by name. You are loved by the Almighty, and He loves you, and He wants you. But without further ado, you are loved, and you are sent. Britt is going to be coming up very soon with the Z Takeover. I'm sorry.

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2: Happy Labor Day weekend. The celebration continues, and I've got your soundtrack to celebrate all weekend long. Six brand new songs. 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
1: Fresh new music from Forrest Frank, Lost and Found, and ZBC on the Z. Coming up next, we introduced this artist to you a couple of weeks ago. His name is Lanzo, and you're blowing us up with excitement. I enjoy it as well. I think you will. Going to keep that dance spirit moving with a powerful song that will lift you up.

Sweet Classic from Toby Mac. It's Eye on It on the Z. Hope your weekend's going well. Thanks for letting us be your soundtrack and give you new music. Not only classics like that, but Maddie Jane was on what, season 25 of The Voice? Started singing and making great YouTube videos around 11. Now her fresh new song is out. It's called In the Name. Check it out on the Z, where the hits hit first.

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0: More new music from new artists you may or may not know. That's Marissa Berkey and Hello Today here on The Z. Yes, the Holvey No Big Deal coming up next. But first, I want you to hear from Holvey. He was talking to us earlier today on The Z on a Weekend 22 Countdown about his life and his journey. And maybe his journey is similar to yours in coming to Christ.
1: I remember, man, in middle school, bro, I prayed the sinner's prayer probably over 100 times. And I'll never forget, bro, I went on a mission trip to Memphis, Tennessee. And on that trip, bro, I saw miracles. Like, I saw that stuff. And, man, my perspective started to get rocked. And then later in that week, I was sitting in the bunk room, me and my mentor, bro. And I'll never forget. I just heard Jesus speak to my heart, bro. He said, follow me. And it just everything changed. Jeez. Because in that moment, I realized I didn't have to keep proving myself. I didn't have to try to say the prayer enough. He was calling after me. Mm. You know what I'm saying? So many times we be trying to earn it. Like, come into my heart, come into my heart. And he's like, man, you come to me.
2: Wow.
1: Come to me. And so I just like felt the invitation and I just started running, bro. I got exposed to this verse. And to me, this is the most, you know, pinnacle verse for me. It's John 17:3. For this is eternal life, that you would know God and Jesus Christ whom he has sent. Not know about God, not say the sinner's prayer enough. Yeah. Eternal life is to know him. Like, the dude next to Jesus on the cross didn't have this whole traditional thing, man. He just realized he needed him, and Jesus immediately invited him into intimacy. Like, today you'll be with me in paradise. So, for me, like, that's my story. Man, I was that kid that kept trying to earn it. Mm. And you know what happens when you try to earn it, bro? The result of that is shame. The result of that is immense condemnation, because you can't. You cannot, bro. And I know people say that all the time, but you really can't. And so that's my story, man, realizing that he called me.
2: Wow.
1: So, yeah, I was a Christian, but, man, I really became a follower of Christ in that, you know, season. And ever since, man, I've just been chasing him. And I ain't been perfect, but he's in me, bro.
3: We'll sing your name from the rooftop. We'll bring you praise and we won't stop. It's not for us, it's for your heart.

Sarah Reeves. I have become a fan of that song because I like the hook. It's beautiful. It kind of neat the way it say. It always has made me feel a little bit like she's stalkerish, you know, like, are you going to leave me? You know, a little desperate. But here's the good news. God will never leave you. And maybe you have dealt with, like many of us have, dealt with folks that said they would stay and they didn't stay. God will never, ever run from you. That you can count on. And that's good news. You can be safe and sound in the love of God. So

0: It's clear in the Bible that we must be encouraged to be humble. It's not something our human nature is willing to submit to easily.
1: Since I have become closer to God, things have gotten a lot better and a lot easier to deal with, in the fact that, you know, it's going the way it should be instead of not the way it should be.
0: The Bible says, all of you, dress yourselves in humility as you relate to one another. For God opposes the proud, but gives grace to the humble. Want to know more? Just ask us at thez.com.

0: Josiah Queen is brand new and Demons on the Z. It's the name of Jesus. It changes everything. The power of the name of Jesus makes those demons run. Again, Josiah Queen on the Z. Got Skillet coming up next with a classic, a perfect song as we kind of kick off the football season. I can't think of how many videos I've edited at some point in time to the song Feel Invincible. But I wanted to hear from John. You know, John and Corey, his bride, were on a great podcast with Alyssa this past week, and it's maybe got a lot of buzz. Maybe you're not even aware of it, but you just need to be aware of how thoughtful this guy is about all that he does. Again, he's really one of the OGs here in Christian music. The band Skillet continues to make tremendous, great music, and I just want you to hear from John as he shares this thought.
1: I think most of what I feel God's shown me over the last couple of years, I think it's just to do with wanting to reach the world in a way. It's one of those kind of things you don't want to say relevant because everybody says relevant, but it really is a great word to sum up what I want to say, that where you're reaching people where they're at. I've noticed in my own life that I've not really been reaching people where they were at. I think that a lot of times I'm talking a language they're not understanding. And I think the other big thing that God has shown me is the state of the world, where the world is really at. And I hear people saying, oh, things are getting worse, or this and this and this. And I've always been like, yeah, I don't really know if that's true. And I think that God has begun showing me the kind of heartache that really does exist in the world, and the kind of hopelessness that exists when September 11 happens, you know, or the tsunami happens, or these hurricanes happen, and all of a sudden you deal with people that have got no hope and no peace and no reason to think anything is going to get any better. And I think that God wants us to show the world that kind of a Jesus, the kind of Jesus that loves people and is there for them during all those hard times. And our job is not to be judging people, it's to be accepting people. And I think that those kind of things that God showed me are very evident on this record within the issues that I talk about.

0: Fall.
1: Trust Fall is the new one from Joseph O'Brien on the Z. I was talking with a mentor of mine this week about trust and how it seems like the media has lost trust. The government has lost our trust. And trust is one of those things that, you know, once you lose it, it's really hard to build it back. But here's the thing. God will never let you down. I could disappoint you. I could let you down. But you can trust God. You can trust God's word. It's something you can fall into very, very safely. Again, that was Joseph O'Brien at Trust Fall on the Z. Coming up next, brand new artist, fresh new man. I have never interviewed him yet, but I'm working on it right now. Name is Thunderstorm. 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

is The Good in My Soul. That's new from Gladden on the Z. I am Britt. And love this text. Glenda texted earlier. You've been so patient. Thank you so much for waiting. Yes, I've got it. It's a sweet collaboration when Chad Mattson of Unspoken put his heart together with Peabod and they came up with this. Check out Left Out.

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